Joe Ingrassia was born blind. At just 4 years old, he turned to the telephone to find connection. Eventually, he discovered how to hack the phone system to give him free long-distance calls and pioneered hacking subculture. Our Cyber Monday series spotlights the man known as Joy Bubbles and what his story teaches us about accessibility. Next hour on 1A.